0: feeling me? Let's do something. Let's make a bet.
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Chopper, can't put out a bad song. Homewrecker, there on your Star 104.5. And that was the winning song. Phones are going crazy. If you want a shot at heading to the NRL on us, 4365-1045, call me right now. I will hook you up with a double to watch the Roosters take it on the Titans this Friday, Polytech Stadium. And while you're calling to win, more music variety, everything but the girl missing, playing after Sabrina Carpenter.

deity yesterday, right? And I am here for it. Blue skies, budgie wide, Copacabana. 20 degrees right now, so we search for that top of 24. And the more music variety on Star 104.5, that is on. Montel Jordan's This Is How We Do It on the way. And Chapel Run, Good Luck Babe, playing up to Kelly Clarkson, My Life Would Suck Without You. Yeah.

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0: your home, Central Coast, of Gina and Maddie for breakfast. We are your Star 104.5 and the Mother's Day Classic. It is back this Sunday for its second year. It's a 4K walk or run. All the support breast cancer and organizer Carly Thompson is going to be hanging out, chatting all about it tomorrow morning with Gina and Maddie when they are back from 5:30 a.m. And how's this for more music variety next? Train, Drops of Jupiter on the way. And from the F1 movie, the song, Tate McRae's Just Keep Watching.
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And tomorrow, the Mother's Day Classic is returning to the coast this Sunday. It's a 5K walk-a-run along the lakeside there at the entrance, raising money for breast cancer. And the organiser, Carly Thompson, well, she's going to be hanging out with Gina and Maddie when they are back tomorrow morning, 5:30 a.m. And now, you have more music variety. It sounds like Vanessa Amorosi, absolutely everybody, after Post Malone and Sunflower on Star 104.5.

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0: let her go.
1: 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Passenger, finish it off for us, mate.
0: And you let her go.
1: Thank you very much. Let her go for the drive home. This is Star 104.5, the guy who's just been announced as the headliner for Strumming Bird Festival in Newcastle. Yep, he's going to be up the M1 in just a couple of months' time. Host Malone. Very exciting. Teaming up with Morgan Wallen. I had some help. Plus, 5 Keep On Moving straight after this.
2: 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Gina and Maddie.
3: So the 2026 Met Gala, the theme this year is costume art. Basically, wear something that looks like it belongs.
1: As the headliner for Strumming Bird Festival in Newcastle. Yep, he's going to be up the M1 in just a couple of months' time. Host Malone. Very exciting. Teaming up with Morgan Wallen. I had some help. Plus, 5 Keep On Moving straight after this.

0: We're Maddie, back on deck for you tomorrow morning, 5:30 on Star 104.5. And they're celebrating the Mother's Day Classic for the second year in a row at the entrance this Sunday. Now, it's a 5 kilometre run or walk, up to you, to raise money to support our breast cancer research. The organiser, Carly Thompson, is going to be on the show tomorrow, so don't miss that. And don't miss the podcast as well. That is on the Star Player app. But let's continue the drive home. Rema, Selena Gomez, Calm Down before 7 o'clock. And Somba is a little bit of a home wrecker straight after this. Let's check your roads.
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2: In Wyong, watch out for debris on Howard Street at Rose Street. Southbound lanes have been shut. Woi Woi, we've got some minor delays in both directions on Blackwall Road approaching Victoria Road, and still a little patchy along the Central Coast Highway in West Gosford at Mans Road. Watch out for night roadworks in Aremba on the Pacific Motorway between Aremba Creek Road underpass and Old Tuggera Road underpass from 9 p.m. tonight. KFC's $10 mega fill-up is here, featuring a Zinger Fillet original tender, Wicked Wing original recipe, 3 nuggets and sides. Not everywhere, not forever. Pickup only. Tomorrow's weather partly cloudy, tops of 23. I'm Lisa Kowalski, and that's the latest Central Coast traffic on Star 104.5.
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2: 13 24 10 is our number. We are talking bad investments.
3: What did you put your money into that turned out to be a flop?
2: I had another mate, he'll kill me for bringing this up. When COVID was happening and all the vaccines were coming out, remember there was a lot of talk in like they had to be refrigerated and kept really cold?
4: Yes.
3: Yeah.
2: And my mate was like, okay, refrigerated transport.
3: Oh, that already exists though. Oh, he just invested in it.
2: He was like, we need to drop money in refrigerated transport because they're going to need to get the vaccines around.
4: Yeah, right.
3: And how much money did he lose?
2: He lost a fair bit of cash.
3: All of it.
4: Do either of you do stocks?
3: Shares?
2: My 10-year-old does.
4: Does he?
2: Yeah, how he's massively into it.
4: Is he allowed to do that?
2: Yeah. There's kids out.
4: I can't, I don't understand. I don't get it.
2: He taught me.
4: Right.
3: Well, it can be great or it can be diabolical.
4: Well, you're right, exactly.
3: Depends what you're investing in.
2: Yeah. He got a Tesla share for his birthday. He wanted like shares.
4: Oh, wow. Yeah. Okay.
3: You can buy shares in Tesla?
2: Yeah.
3: I thought Elon fully owned
2: Elon.
3: It.
2: No, no,
3: I didn't
2: Elon,
3: know it was publicly listed.
2: Elon will take your money.
4: How good.
3: Oh, I didn't know it was publicly listed.
2: Because Huddy was like, I reckon you should drop more in Tesla. And I'm like, why? And he goes, well, everyone's working on flying cars. Elon's got the ego that he'll want to come out first.
3: Mm.
2: And I was like, yeah, you got a point.
4: Okay.
3: Oh, I didn't know Elon was sharing.
4: Good on him. The barefoot investor.
2: Yeah, I'll hook you up with the 10-year-old's number. He can do your finances.
3: He'll rip you off for sure, Clint. Don't do it.
4: He'll take a commission.
3: Nah, go to the actual barefoot investor, not the little barefoot investor, not the croc wearing investor.
2: He hates shoes.
3: Let's go to Jenny. Good morning. What'd you invest in?
4: Maybe some Strepsils.
2: Jenny?
5: Hello.
2: Hey,
3: hi,
2: Jenny.
3: Hi, Jen.
2: Bad investments. What'd you drop cash in?
5: Glad you've no longer got the plus one and Clint's officially one of the three.
4: Oh, thanks, Jen.
5: Yes, stupid me invested in a cigarette butt pole. So, you know, you can butt out your cigarettes and in the
3: pole.
5: City and stuff like that.
2: A what?
5: Yeah, what a flop. So
3: what is it, like a metal pole that you just butt your cigarettes on?
5: Yeah, pretty much, yeah.
4: And didn't take off, Jenny?
5: Clearly in the city it did for X amount of months.
3: Yeah.
5: Okay. But then they were hoping to sort of scatter around Melbourne and Victoria.
2: Oh, scale.
3: Yeah. Now then everyone started vaping, darl.
2: Yeah, that's
4: No.
3: Cigarette butt pole went out of fashion.
2: The
3: butt pole doesn't sound good, does it?
2: Don't
3: it
2: use
3: wasn't
2: the butt,
3: a butt
2: pole. Don't use the butt pole.
3: Cigarette butt pole.
4: Don't.
3: Maybe, I hope she didn't call it that.
4: No.
2: They would have taken off in some areas around Melbourne.
4: That's why it went bad. Hey, Wayno, good morning.
6: Good morning.
4: How are we doing?
6: Yeah, not too bad.
4: You got a bad investment for us?
6: Yeah, about one good one there. I was invested probably 10 years ago now into an emu farm.
3: Why? Can I ask?
6: Well, it's funny how it came about because I had a sign business and he came in to the sign company to get some signs for the farm.
3: Yeah.
6: So I went up to the farm and I put the signs up and it looked quite good. He had all this area where he'd use everything from the emu. So he'd make stuff, little statues of the emus and had the eggs and all this sort of stuff. So people, the whole idea was to get the Chinese people over.
3: The tourists.
2: And how'd that go
6: so
2: for
6: he
2: you?
6: He was telling us about the buses and how many buses
2: the coaches.
6: And it was going to go from there. He showed us all the stuff about making money through a fish farm that was part of the deal.
3: And all this sort of stuff.
6: And
3: he's going to his fish farm with the emu farm.
2: Well, you
3: got
2: to wash the cash, yeah.
3: Yeah.
6: Yeah. Well, he even got out my wife and kids up there to make a video.
3: Oh, you're in the promo.
6: Yeah, in the promo. So,
3: how much money did you lose?
2: Yeah, what'd you lose, Wayne?
6: 20K.
4: Where are the emus? Are they in the backyard or?
6: Well, they should be on the barbecue, mate. But
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7: 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Tomorrow, partly cloudy, 23. I'm Jeff Wallace. That's our Central Coast traffic on Star 104.5.
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0: 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Currently 13 degrees at Lake Haven. Shout out to you, Lake Haven. Hey, look, coming up Friday on the show. Getting ahead of myself. Tomorrow is Thursday.
1: Mm-hmm.
0: Then on Friday, you and IG will be broadcasting live from the rooftop at Voco for our Mimosas for Mum breakfast.
1: I'm so excited. And if you want to come with us, go to star1045.com.au and just tell us why your mum is so fabulous or the mother figure in your life.
0: Yeah.
1: We're so excited. There's a heap of people coming. And what I'm going to do when I get home today, Maddie, is I'm going to try on a couple different dresses and decide what to wear. I actually remember one other time I went to something and I sent you boys pictures. You help me choose what to wear?
0: Yeah, it doesn't have to be in the group chat. Leave Pabs out of it. Just send it to me because...
1: I think I did go for what you said. You're very stylish.
0: Like, just wear a Tottenham Hotspur jersey. It'll look great.
1: But I want to get a little bit dressed up. We're having mimosas. It's going to be very
0: full buffet
1: special.
0: Breakfast. The team from Hey Tilly Permanent Jewelry are going to be coming down and hooking up the mums and mum figures who are turning up. And like G said, there is still time for you to score an invite. So head to star1045.com.au if you'd like to be there. Coming up next, we'll just have a little bit of a look around and see what is trending here on the coast. And then also, speaking of Mother's Day, we're going to be chatting to Carly, who's organising the Mother's Day Classic here on the coast, a fun run raising funds and awareness for a very important cause, and we'll tell you all about that soon.
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3: We've got a problem-free run on the M1, travelling between Newcastle and the Central Coast this morning through Kooringbong and Morisset on the M1. Watch out with all-day roadworks. That's got anti-kilometre speed drops and shoulder closures in place either side of the motorway. And travelling down towards Sydney, that's looking all clear. However, we do have a little bit of congestion through Mount Kohler on the M1 southbound into Warunga approaching Junction Road. 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Partly cloudy one today, tops of 23. I'm Brooke. That's the latest Central Coast traffic. Star 104.5.
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